0: listening for more of your favorite songs and local voices you know.
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charity barbecues, outdoor concerts, and dusty rodeos. If there's a crowd, we're in the middle of it. Look for us all summer long. 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

0: Green, damn good day to leave on a Wednesday, no less. Good morning. It's 9 minutes after 6:09. I'm Kevin Wallace, your host of the 99.7 Sun Country Tire Craft Morning Show. We broadcast out of the GM Mechanical Studios in High River on Treaty 7 land, and another busy, busy show this morning. We have our St. Paul and Broken Bones Spruce Meadows concert tickets to give away. We're going to do that just before 8:30, so you still have time to enter under the Sun Country Seats page at highriveronline.com. We kick off another Her Voice profile on Terry Perrin this morning just after the 7 o'clock news. Then we have a classic Father's Day song by Holly Dunn on Records from Home at 7:20. Then we play Movie Night Out with Landmark Cinemas at 7:40. We have Guaranteed Garth at 7:50. And we're going to be playing Pick the Platinum Boots. Boy, that's a mouthful in the morning. At 8:10 this morning, another chance for you to win some Country Thunder tickets. We're also giving away some more soccer tickets to Calvary FC's next home game. And I'm also going to throw in a Calvary FC scarf for today's giveaway. That's happening before 9 o'clock.
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1: Look at you looking at me, looking at my tattoo through my shirt. The vodka

Looking forward to going to that on Saturday night. And you know what? Records from Home is on the way here in 3 minutes, and we continue celebrating Father's Day week on Records from Home. And we have a Holly Dunn classic that she wrote about her father.

George Burge and Luke Bryan, Ride, Ride, Ride. 718 on 99.7 Sun Country. Good morning. I'm Kevin Wallace. We're just a couple of days away from Father's Day on Sunday. I'm looking forward to it. I wonder what my kids are going to do. Oh, absolutely on my mind. Hopefully the weather's going to be nice for the Guy Wiedig Rodeo. That'll be awesome. I'm looking

0: 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I'm Kevin Wallace.
1: Emerson Lake, Emerson Lake. And Palmer. You know you're from High River when you don't laugh at that joke. 99.7 Sun Country.

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1: Good morning. I'm Kevin Wallace. A Foothills couple is challenging the federal government over privacy concerns related to the long-form census. The application challenges a series of questions requiring the disclosure of what the applicants consider highly personal information.

0: 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I'm Kevin Wallace.
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0: thunderstorm and highs of 17. Clouds will stick around for the evening with a chance of rain and a possible thunderstorm with a low of 7. There's sun and cloud for Thursday with a chance of showers and highs of 18. And there's sun for Friday with highs of 22.
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I'm Candace Johnson. Today's National Root Beer Day. If you're looking for a good root beer, look no further than maybe an A&W. 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

0: mascot pitch. Sir Ramsalot. He's a bighorn sheep. And maybe we could like do a little play on the Sir Mix-a-Lot Baby's Got Back song. What do you think? Dynamite Dave. He's an Albertosaurus. And finally, my favorite, for National Mascot Day, Alberta, can we please get ourselves a Berta the Bison?
1: 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The Fun in the Foothills Cruiser is on the road, rambling here, there, and everywhere. 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

Ella Langley, Be Her on the home stretch. I'm Candace Johnson. Today is National Mascot Day, and I know we've got a lot of mascots here in Alberta, but none of them are for Alberta. So here is my Alberta mascot.

0: Keith Urban, Straight Line on the home stretch, brought to you by Irvin's Tech and Western Wear. I'm Candace Johnson. Well, just a few days ago, the Stanley Cup was awarded to the Carolina Hurricanes. And of course, now they're all celebrating with the Stanley Cup. And if you're on social media at all, you might have noticed the Stanley Cup has been dented. I swear every year something happens to the Stanley Cup. Yes, the Hurricanes got a little rowdy, brought it back to Raleigh for a party at a bar called Teats. And now the Stanley Cup is dented. Do you guys remember back in like 1987 when the Oilers won the Stanley Cup? Mark Messier brought the cup to his favorite nightclub in St. Albert, and somewhere along the way, it ended up getting dented. But here's the thing. Instead of just returning the Stanley Cup dented, Mark Messier brought it to a local auto body shop here in Alberta, and they carefully got rid of the dent before returning it to the Hockey Hall of Fame. I would love to know what auto body shop did the repair. Like, how cool would that have been to be working at your auto body shop and then like Mark Messier walks in with the Stanley Cup and says, hey, do you guys mind like buffing this dent out for me?
1: Know that feeling when someone asks you a question you should have

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1: All right, you're going to want to take two lefts, then a right, and then when you see the big rock on the side of the road...
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0: 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It's Candace Johnson with you. The Calgary Stampede just 15 days away. 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You just got to get there early. 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You go straight from the parade to the park. You won't pay for Calgary Stampede Park admission. Tim Hortons Family Day, July 5th. 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

Westport Union Country Thunder on the home stretch. I'm Candace Johnson. Tomorrow morning, another chance for you to pick the Platinum Boots to win tickets to Country Thunder in just a couple weeks. Here's Morgan Griffiths, Just Being Me.

That's going to leave a memory by Tabe on the home stretch. I'm Candace Johnson. Coming up, what's happening in entertainment? I want you to think about your favorite TV dad of all time. Yes, Father's Day is on Sunday, and we're talking the best TV dads of all time. Who do you think's on the top of that list? Well, you're going to find out what's happening in entertainment's coming up after Blake Shelton. 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